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4: 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Them and the Sean Carters from Reebok.
1: 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Them G-Units was clean, man.
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down. 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

0: p.m. with yours truly, DJ Papa Run, right here on your 97.9 The Beat. And check this out, man. Coming up in 10 minutes, we got your tickets to that No Limit versus Cash Money Tour. I'm talking about Birdman, Master P, Manny Fresh, Juvenile, BG, and much, much more. Going down Sunday, October 4th at the American Airlines Center right here in Dallas, Texas. And all you got to do is be calling number 9 when we tell you to call in at 844-787-1979. And we're going to bless the game for two people to go turn up with Cash Money and No Limit. 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
8: You know, I was sipping on some wine the other day myself.
9: Yeah, for sure.
8: I drank it straight out the bottle, though.
9: Me too, yeah, I'm still hood.
8: Cool? Papa Ron judged me.
9: Listen, I'm going to do the glass for the camera. The glass for the camera, but I'm hood.
8: You know what I said? Yeah.
9: What I did.
10: I mean, he was like, yeah, bro, last night I had a glass of wine.
8: I didn't say glass, don't lie. I said some wine.
10: I didn't say glass.
8: Yes,
10: I
8: had
10: some wine. I was feeling good. Thinking he over watching like a Lifetime movie or something. With his feet curled up behind him on the couch.
8: He said, sitting on my stomach.
10: Sitting on his feet on the couch like this.
9: That wine just be cool. I mean,
8: so it's cool for the homies to have some wine as long as it's out the bottle.
9: Man, listen, I'm out the glass too. I'm still here.
8: Okay.
10: All right, well, y'all heard it here, y'all. If, fellas, if y'all want to kick back and unwind with a glass or a bottle of wine,
8: with Zay and Don Chief.
9: So let me ask you this.
10: Y'all have it.
9: I'm going to ask you this here. What honey go be tripping about me sipping some wine
8: None.
9: Out the glass?
8: None.
9: It's all of them None. Knuckleheads that's tripping out the glass. Man, them honeys going to be like, hey, man, where mine at?
8: He's sophisticated.
9: Yeah, where am I in it?
10: Nah, don't drink out this dog.
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in they boots, a horror film, soon as I hit the scene. Always pull up with my drip on, so you know the whip is clean. Body right, jeans hug me nice, now he tryna rip the seams. Get on beats and start oral farming, now you wanna clip the stream.

Live in the mix, live in the mix, live in the mix. Brand new one from Chameleon. It's called In Here. As we continue on, live in the mix, live in the mix, live in the mix. Got another brand new one coming your way. DJ Spin King, DaBaby, Fetty Wap. This is a big record right here. I don't know if you heard this or not.

work when the beat go They call me baby, they say my music like crack in the 80s. 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

0: Man, look out. We are less than 24 hours away from Zay Day right now. 200 backpack. Man, look out. 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Man, look out. 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
1: And it's going down in the heart of Oak Cliff, man. Give them that address,
0: man. Come on, man. 219 West Jefferson, man.
1: Absolutely, man. You say free haircuts?
0: Free haircuts. 200 kids are going to get free haircuts in the Oak Cliff area. The bags are Dallas ISD approved bags. They're clear bags filled with school supplies. So, you know, you got your notebook in there, folders, pencils, glue sticks, scissors, you know what I'm saying?
1: And don't forget, man, we're going to have games and prizes because why not? We love to have fun. We're
0: bro,
1: fun people.
0: Bro, listen. I hate you so much right now. I'm a fun person, Papa Ron. And if you want to find out, man, bring your kids out on Thursday from 2 to 4 p.m., 219 West Jefferson at the Texas Fades Barber College, man. We're going to be in that thing. You know what I'm saying? Making sure the kids are good, man. Making sure that they step in. And the most important part, Papa Ron, hey, you know, I know you can relate to this, bro. We both been them kids, bro.
1: We both been them kids, eh? And I love how, you know, this situation is something we can use to get back to them kids that came up like we did.
0: Yeah, because you know what I feel about it, man. Like, we both been them kids, and them kids could be us.
1: Man, them kids could be us, bro.
0: You feel me? Hey, get your kids registered right now at Eventbrite. 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
1: Yeah, somebody. So
0: yeah,
1: get there, beat us there.
0: Yeah, beat us there, for sure.
1: For sure.
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7: 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That's where it was. So when these young dudes came up with an idea to make some songs where people could laugh, have fun, and it was sarcasm with silliness with those dances at first. And at one point in DFW, if you did not have a dance that went to your song, you might as well kiss it goodbye, because there's no way you can compete with these dudes with these high energy songs that had a directions. But we had to let you know, fight go with it. So that same dude that had his hands on his hips working into the flow will get up and punch you out, and you will be on the dance floor like Lil Peace song if you thought it was a game.
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10: Hey, what up? 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

0: been all started already.
1: Back up. I'm sitting here looking at Keisha like, do you love me? 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
1: 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It's my birthday this month, man. One time for the Leos, man.
0: One time for the Leos, man. And you know what? You know I love Leos because you're my brother.
1: Yeah.
0: And then I was raised by Leo.
1: And you were raised by Leo. One time for Leos, man. Now, here's one thing about the Leos that people don't know.
0: What's that?
1: So, you know, every horoscope rotates around a planet.
0: Mm-hmm.
1: The Leo is the only one that doesn't rotate, that isn't, its energy doesn't come from a planet.
0: Oh,
1: comes from a star.
0: Wow.
1: The big star.
0: Did not
1: sun.
0: Know that.
1: You know why? Because we shine.
0: Yeah, I won't go say all that, but cool.
1: Hey, look, and speaking of shining, you can bring your babies out. You know, every year for my birthday, instead of asking for a present, we give a present to the community that makes us great.
0: For sure, man. It's Zay Day, man. One of the biggest events that I be looking forward to every summer because it's one of those events where we giving back. You know what I'm saying? Backpacks, haircuts, prizes, and you raffling off a skateboard this year.
1: Bro, let's get these kids fresh. You know what I'm saying? Yeah. And listen, I'm not done either. On the day of, I might pop out with, like, free braids for your kid. I might, like you don't know. Last year, I did that. I ended up giving away three sets of braids from the homie Braid God. Shout out to her. You know what I'm saying? And yeah, you just never know. Like it's we have a lot of people that pull up literally last minute and like, hey, I want to do this. Hey, I want to do that. I want to do this for the kids and for us. You know, it's for the kids. So why not? So get your kid registered right now at Eventbrite. Keyword Zay Day. You gotta be registered to take advantage of it.
0: Zay Day is Z-A-Y-D-A-Y.
1: Correct. And if you be one of the first 50 people to show up, you qualify to win that skateboard from Triple D. Shout out to that boy Turo, too, for putting that together. And Chicken says you want to be there, but you know we're going to be supporting her at the fight.
0: Yeah.
1: So, sure. You know what I'm saying? She out of camp right now, but she definitely want to let y'all know, make sure you get out there and go to the 97.9 to Beat Instagram, because Sweetie also wants you to get out to Zay Day.
0: I love Sweetie.
1: You love Sweetie. Mm-hmm. Register right now at Eventbrite, keyword Zay Day. And we got more vibes for you coming up right here on 97.9 to Beat in just
0: 5 minutes.
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0: Arielle, how you feeling?
1: I feel amazing.
0: Okay, Alton Walker?
2: I'm feeling good.
0: All right, Kyle Santilli and I'm here. We are ready to get you over the hump and get you closer to the first weekend of August. You know what I'm saying?
2: Yeah.
0: I can't believe it's August already. Yeah. Insane.
1: I'm letting y'all know right now, I'm not getting nobody nothing for Christmas. Don't even get your hikes up, your hopes up, none of that.
2: How
1: okay?
2: Christmas already?
1: Because it's August and that's like tomorrow.
0: Stuff be moving fast,
1: yo,
0: man. I'm with you on that.
1: Because where's summer go? Right. I didn't even bring my summer clothes down yet.
0: Yeah, right.
1: Like, yeah, I got to bring them up, leave them up. Like, I'm pissed.
0: DJ AK. Yo, man,
1: crazy.
0: Give us some good energy, man. Get us into that mix real quick. It's the Morning Hustle. Let's get it.

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1: Yo, Mono Hustle in the building. L'Oreal, Kyle, Santilli, and Alton Walker.
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1: Listen, man, when does cosmetic enhancement turn into catfishing? Have you ever dealt with somebody that catfished you? 866-HUSTLE-8, 866-487-8538. Apparently, it's happening a lot out here. People are tired of dealing with it. Like Lisa, man, talk about it.
3: When you have to go and get it maintenance, like, you can't just do Botox or filler one time. You have to keep going and getting that.
1: Like Lil' Kim did. 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
4: Man, look. Yeah, look, Kim, then I don't know what's going on with her, man. And she was so beautiful, man.
1: She was, man. She was found on a hardcore cover, man. I don't know what happened after that. She didn't have to keep going. 866-HUSTLE-8, 866-487-8538. When does that cosmetic enhancing turn into catfishing? Have you ever dealt with somebody that catfished you? Let us know. The phone line's open.
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10: 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And I got my attorney, Josh Alexander from J. Alexander Law at 1-800-INJURY right here with me. Josh, the biggest soccer tournament in the world is in our backyard, man. 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

0: 10, girl, you a 10. Girl, you a 10, girl, you a 10, girl, you a 10. 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
1: Yeah, yeah.
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13: 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That's where it was. So when these young dudes came up with an idea to make some songs where people could laugh, have fun, and it was sarcasm with silliness with those dances at first. 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But we had to let you know, fight go with it. So that same dude that had his hands on his hips working into the flow will get up and punch you out, and you will be on the dance floor like Lil Peace song if you thought it was a game.
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1: All right, Morning Hustle in the building, baby. It's L'Oreal, Kyle Santillan, Alton Walker, 866-HUSTLE-8, 866-487-8538. If you missed the audio earlier, Paul Pierce said he straight left a woman because when she woke up without the makeup on, he ain't even recognize her. She catfished him, basically.
2: I don't know how she did that.
1: She looked one way with the makeup on, but when she took it off, he was not feeling it. He got up out of there. You know what I mean? So we're trying to figure out, man, when it comes to this cosmetic enhancing and catfishing, you know, what happens with that? You ever dealt with something like that?
2: Man, yeah. Somebody took that wig off, and you were like, yo!
1: 866-HUSTLE-8, 866-487-8538. When has cosmetic enhancing turned into catfishing? Holla at us, man. Phone line's open right now. It's the Morning Hustle.
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12: The most popular street in Dallas. 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
13: Okay, how about this, Tease? Northwest Highway.
14: That's what I was going to say. Northwest Highway is Loop 12.
13: Loop 12.
12: You talking about over there by the Waffle House, over there by Popsitos and all that other stuff. And then
13: no, that's Loop 12
14: that's
13: right
14: Loop
13: there,
14: 12.
13: But it's also
14: it's
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14: Highway.
13: 12 that is all the way over there at Highway. No, Pleasant Grove. It take Loop 12 to Joplin, Texas.
12: Tease, most famous street in Dallas.
14: Okay, I know this is not it, but I'm going to go with Preston.
13: Ooh,
14: because yeah,
12: you're Preston for the rich people.
13: Yeah, it
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13: it is.
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0: 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Girl, you a 10, girl, you a 10, girl, you a 10. 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
11: 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We seek to possess heightened discernment so that we can recognize lies, deceptions, and falsehoods, even when they are dressed up in exciting and attractive packaging. We seek to be able to recognize when our assistance is needed, even when no word may have been spoken. And we ask you, dear God, to love and direct our steps, guide and protect our very existence during these times of change and uncertainty. Please, dear God, improve our spiritual vision. Amen and hallelujah.

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2: 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This your boy, Ricky Smiley. Trust me, you're going to be laughing every morning. Alfreda's got your front page news. Brent got your hot spot. And Gary got that tea and the Kahlua of the day. 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
2: 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I'm back on butter. 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
7: 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But, Ricky, I will say this now. 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
11: 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What you got, Shani?
13: I would not want to see Jodeci. 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
12: Okay, New Edition is one of the groups that you like.
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12: I know, but Bobby Brown is up there sweating. And
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12: I believe Casey and JoJo still can sing.
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13: No, Shani. 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
13: JJ Fad looks good too. They just performed.
11: You said JJ Fad?
12: JJ Fad. They're like 79 years old. And they were up there with their Adidas.
13: You know what?
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18: You know, Dr. Harrison, I'm out here dating. Why does it always seem like I'm always dating? I can't keep one, can I?
19: They can't keep you.
18: Okay, I know that's right. Okay, but listen here, though. Let me tell you about the last one. 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
19: For real?
18: For real.
19: Yeah.
18: I mean that means that you don't go to the dentist every 6 months.
19: You don't respect yourself. How could you respect
18: me?
19: Your girlfriend?
18: And kissing him felt weird because I'm not going to get into it.
19: I get it.
18: But I just visualized his tartar. It is so. Why is it so important to go to the dentist every 6 months?
19: Oh, my God. 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And it's a real thing. It's, you will have more energy after you get cleanings. Come get your teeth cleaning somewhere.
18: 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Please go.
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0: got shit I need. You want me to take my time with you, or maybe I'm not your speed. Maybe I'm not your lead. You ain't got no cheese. Maybe I'm just too G for you. Maybe I'm just too scree. I can even roll in peace.
1: I'm John Paul. How you doing?
2: What's up, John Paul? I got you these tickets to go see Tyler, brother. Congratulations.
1: Oh, man. That's what I'm talking about. I love it.
2: It's going to be a good time. The A-Pop World Tour happening Wednesday, December 9th at the Toyota Music Factory. 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You're doing a night now. You going to give them to somebody? 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
1: Oh, no. I'm probably going to take one of my girls out. Go have some fun. Have a good night.
2: That's so sweet. We love to hear it. But we got somebody else over to take their babies out to go see Tyler. Can you tell the city their next chance to get hooked up?
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3: The most popular street in Dallas. 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
15: 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Northwest Highway.
2: That's what I was going to say. Northwest Highway is Loop 12.
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3: You talking about over there by the Waffle House, over there by Popsitos and all that other stuff. And then
15: no, that's Loop 12 that's right Loop there, 12. But it's also it's the Northwest same Loop Highway. 12 that is all the way over there at Highway. No, Pleasant Grove. It take Loop 12 to Joplin,
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2: Hey, they say age ain't nothing but a number, or is it? 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
3: Shoot, man, my old boss and my old job, man. I mean, she got grandkids, and I just turned 30 a couple weeks ago. Mm. You know, she at least double my age, but, like, we really divided for a long time. We're kind of keeping it on the DL right now.
4: This is Lemon Pepper. My girl is 36 years old. I'm 68, girl.
2: Wow. So you going to put a ring on it, or what you going to do? Or y'all just having fun?
4: Like, hell no, don't be cursing me like that. Oh. Don't curse me.
2: So what you are? You like a sugar daddy? You tricking? Like,
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2: 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Trying to sprinkle a little lemon pepper on that. You hear me? I ain't mad at that.
4: I put season on it. I put some season on it. Trust me.
2: Oh, my gosh. 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
3: 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Same price claim applies only to the base monthly price of our $45 plan from October 2009 to present.
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6: 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I can't wait to tell my wife. She's going to be so enthusiastic. She's going to be so happy. Amy, you're such a blessing. I thank y'all from the bottom of my heart, man. This is, oh, my gosh. Thank y'all very much. 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